0: Wow, that's such a great track. All right, you just heard A-ha closing it out with The Sun Always Shines on TV. That was the Alan Cohen remix. Before that, The Magician with Melodic Avenue. Sandra with Maria Magdalena. That's the Andy Refresh. Ross Alexander with Wouldn't It Be Good. Block and Crown with Another One Bites the Dust. Pavlo Petrov featuring Valley with Back to Black. Rogue Effects with Mind Corporation. And The Friction, Deceive a Believer. Now it's time to close out the show in a big way. Up next is DJ CMP from Barcelona, taking over with the brand new EDM mix featuring music from Avalon Roxton, Diego Miranda, Dixie, ILSE, Corova, and Switch Disco, and Jim Cook, just to name a few. And also DJ CMP himself is a producer and also puts his new music in there as well. Don't go anywhere. This is Synth Pop Symphony, and we're closing it out right now with DJ CMP in the mix.
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0: That was DJ CMP, and that is going to do it for this week's Synth Pop Symphony. Thank you so much for spending part of your week with me. It's a crazy world out there, so let's keep doing what we do best, connecting the world through music. I'm Matt Williams, and I'll see you next week on another Symphony of Synth.
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1: 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And you don't really know what it is or where to find it. But once you do,